0: everybody! A warning of you to join in to Sunday with me, Stefan. Quite a mix of starts on tonight's edition, as we first and foremost will have the winners of Schallwelle. And we proceed in order of credits given at the awards website, starting out with Best Artist National. Voted most by audience and jury is Stefan Erbe, our good musical friend and regular from Hagen, Germany, who also recently released a new album named The Enemy Inside, whereof I now play Sometimes.
1: Sometimes darkness creeps into our thoughts, and we lose ourselves in its shadows. Sometimes the loudest critic in our head is the one that hurts us the most. Sometimes our fears dance on the stage of our consciousness, and we're just spectators. Sometimes the inner enemy is the one who knows us best and exploits our weaknesses. Sometimes it's the silence that scares us the most, because we know we can get lost in it. Sometimes we find the strength in the depths of our soul to defeat this enemy.

up the new sound of Stefan Erbe to be found on The Enemy Inside, which is available via Stefan's Bandcamp page or website. Congrats to Best Artist National. And also congratulations to Tectonia, who got voted to Best Artist and Best Album International. So here we have Ricardo Verschoot from the Netherlands, who was awarded two prizes that same day. I have a track from the winning album Luna, the Moon, for you. It's Nice to Be in Orbit.

excellent performer sound. Music by Tectonia, available on Luna, the Moon. Also available on Bandcamp with all the other releases of his Hail to the Winner, which also goes to the new award owner for Best Album National, Peter Magna. Last year, he returned with his album Deep Meditation 2025, quite a revival of the software sound. So one more time, let's relish music from that great release with Iteration.

bringing back the golden age, Peter Mergener with his Chip Meditation 2025. Available as CD either via Spheric Music's or BC Music's webshop. Compliments to Peter. And also to the winner of the Schallwelle Award for Best Ambient Album, Astromor. Here we have David Elfström Lilja from Sweden with his wonderful album Aurora. Well-deserved winner for the Ambient Prize, as you will hear with his track Aurora 2.

just emerging from the wonderful sound world by Astral Moore, given to us on Aurora, a release which you can stream and buy over at Bandcamp, for sure. Well done, David. Again, congratulations to all winners. Also, to the one missing out of like for new material at the moment. That is the winner in the category New Discovery, namely Norrington, an artist from Iran. Best wishes for your award and all the strength you need in these difficult times.

Now, on we go into 2026 with brand new releases that come in no specific order or style tonight. First up, we have the new album Closer to Home by Martin Stutzer, released end of February. This is some dub ambient treat to enjoy in seven longer pieces, also featured on his YouTube channel. For tonight, I picked the title track of his album.

relaxation spiked with tension, published on the album Closer to Home by Martin Stutzer. Hop over to his Bandcamp shop after the show to fetch your own copy as name your price download. New edition of the Dutch Electronic Masters compilation is out since March. Volume 7 it is. A great collection of tracks and artists to be found on here. 26 in total to relish synth sound. From the bunch I picked a name new to me and Sunday as teaser, Ralf Kwappenberg. His contribution to this sampler is simply titled Pulse.

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To Sunday is next with Dmitry Kiselev, who publishes as DK. Earlier in February, his latest album Wildflowers got released by this Moscowan artist. It contains 9 exciting tracks ranging from 3 to 9 minutes in length. One of the mid-length tracks is up for this show. Here comes Seventh Life.

exciting track this is by DK, released with the album Wildflowers. As many releases tonight, this one is available on Dmitri's Bandcamp shop. Dig it! Another brand new album from Italy is next on our playlist with Brianza by João César. Quite a stylistic mix that Matteo Giusti, the man behind this project, presents to us. It comes in an 8-song package that got released as vinyl on demand via 51 Beats. From the A side of this LP, you will get to listen to Resegón.

exciting and fresh music served by Joao Cesare on this brand new Brianza. Check 51 Beats Bandcamp Shop on how to order the vinyl edition or buy digital on the spot. We are heading over to Finland for more new music, released end of February online. Planet Bollex is back with a new album, revisiting his past sounds, named 20, which also reflects the time Oskari Sori is releasing music under this moniker. From the 9 tracks to be found on this album, here we are listening to Vacuum.

Definitely a good time to revisit the music of Planet Burlegs, for example with 20. As said, Bandcamp is your source for this one, so don't forget to pay a visit. In spring of last year, I introduced a new artist to Sunday named Yakuza Yakuzi. Now, end of February, he released his new album with Cyclical Dreams, Wabi Sabi. Only 4 tracks to be found here, but still more than 40 minutes of great music. From these 4, I am giving you Jade Emperor's Peach Garden Part 1. Okay folks, that was a bunch of cool music fitting nicely into a 60 minutes oral write. I hope you enjoyed your stay and will be back for more and completely different stuff soon. Until then, stay or be safe, take care and continue to relish ambient and electronic music, like the wonderful music you will get as closer tonight, which is Jade Emperor's Peach Garden Part 1 by Yakuza Yakuzi. Good night, one and all.

everybody, gracious of you to join in tonight for a Sunday with me, Stefan. It's back to school time with this edition, and of course it is Berlin School and no other. Music back in the Golden Age was a revelation to the audience and surely still is alive. First on our playlist is an artist from Germany, that is Christian, publishing as NGC224. He is long in the game of music, but only since about 3 years under this moniker. And with his more space ambient style of music, like to be found on his album Mystic Forests. Let us enjoy his Elven Wilds.

powerful soundtrack we just heard by NJC224 from his album Mystic Forests. You will find his release as free download over at his website as linked from syndedat.de.

right, let's continue with music from Germany with the next artist on the list. Here I have Nova Experiment from Munich, seemingly publishing his work since about 5 years. Still new to Sunday though, and with a brand new album as well, Quantum Pulse. Among the 9 tracks to be found on this release, here we have The Expanse.

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This one you can buy over at his Bandcamp shop or listen to on some streaming platforms.

We are now heading over to California with our next guest being Craig Padilla and Marvin Allen. Surely not unknown to regular listeners, here we get music by these well-known longtime artists. Right today, the new album Unfolding Skies got released with Spotted Peccary Music. So lots of new stuff to listen to on this fine album, like their Architects of Time.

wonderful and dutchy sounding build-up to be found on Unfolding Skies by Craig Padilla and Marvin Allen. Hop over to their Bandcamp page to listen to and maybe pick up your copy of this release. Next, with our good musical friend Jörg Dankert, we are back in Germany again for more. His album Back to Berlin is from last year and, well, did not make it to Sunday for a known reason. Time to catch up with his great release, which contains 7+1 fresh tracks. One of the treats to be found is a perfect match for tonight, which is the title track.

Does this feel like a throwback in time? We are back in Berlin with Jörg Dankert. You will find this on Bandcamp for sure, so pay his cool dude an oral visit. And maybe some bucks. Another longtime guest and wonderful artist is next with Paul Ellis from Washington. His album Room of the Lost One appeared end of last year and finally comes to Sunday's light. The release features 9 tracks between 7 and 11 minutes, no pun intended of course. From the bunch, I picked I Contain Landscapes for tonight's sound delight.

Sequential Landscapes of Wonder, presented to us by Paul Ellis with his Room of the Lost One. Want to know and hear more? Bandcamp is your friend again, where Paul hosts his cool releases. Reminder is up next with a track from the album Crossroads by German artist Icing Wolf. I've had a track of this release on the show earlier this year, but there is more to hear. Of course, you'd say, and right you are, musical endeavors from Monika's world. There are 8 tracks in total to be found, and we are listening to the title track.

and Way for Scholars, available on the album Crossroads by Icing Wolf. If you like her sound, head to Bandcamp to fetch your own copy for good. We are back with Black. Ivan Black, which has been some time already since his last one, not on the release side, but for being on the show with fresh music of his. Here I have his latest work so far, fresh from this month, which is Black 3. From the 10 songs on this new album, I picked the Trenchcoat Hero for just one more thing.

One should issue a dance trigger warning for Ivan Black's sound on Black 3. As always, you will find his music on Bandcamp or check his SoundCloud page for more. Our closer tonight comes in from the Netherlands with a new name to Sunday, Small Chief. Nico de Kok is the man behind this moniker, and he is not unknown, active since the 1980s. Still new to Sunday with his new release that got in via Cyclical Dreams recently. It is titled Zero Movement with five longer tracks like the title track itself. Okay folks, that's all the sequencing heaven I managed to put in this 60 minutes right for tonight. I hope you enjoyed your stay and will be back for more and completely different sounds soon. Until then, stay or be safe, take care and non-stop listen to the finest in ambient and electronic music like you will get with this final track for this edition, which is Zero Movement by Small Chief. Good night, one and all.

Welcome to Dreamscape Radio. A new hour of electronic music for your entertainment. We're going to start off with Gert Emmens and Ruud Heij, The Endless Running Messenger from the album Journey.

the wonderful melodies and soloing of Geert Emmens, with the powerful sequencing of Ruud Heij from FSP. A very enjoyable album, this Journey. Way back in 1997, yes, that's more than 10 years ago, Paul Lawner made the album Bronx.

I really love this kind of filmish music. You really see the chase around Manhattan. Gegenlicht by Johannes Munz. An album that many of you might have forgotten, but still is one of the nicest releases that I did when I had Q Records in the early 90s. So enjoy this album by Johannes Munz, Gegenlicht. And from that album, Radio Sakhalin.

Nostalgia for me to hear this back. Johannes Munz with Gegenlicht. Hypnos is an American-based label which releases great ambient music. And from that label comes now Dweller at a Threshold with the album Uroboros.

we went from Dweller at the Threshold to Analogie 3. Met Gert Blokzijl's Monopologie. This track was entirely made with one Korg Monopoly. Amazing what you can do with multi-tracking and one analog synth. Gert, I really love this track. I think one of the best on Analog 3. Dreamscape Radio. All the music you hear is available from our website, www.groove.nl. A musician that hasn't made any music for a long time is Jörg Strawe from Germany. A pity, because the CDs that he made were really enjoyable. From Legends of the Wolves, we're gonna enjoy this track.

0: Hunting with the Pack, from Jörg Strawe's Legend of the Wolves. And all Jörg Strawe CDs are on sale at this moment at groove.nl. And the next band is going to introduce the track themselves, Code Indigo.
1: Thank you, and hello, E-Live. Well, that was from For Whom the Bell, Code 14. We'd like to carry on with a couple of tracks now from Chill. Autumn Fades, going to 10 degrees.

Cohen Inigo from their performance at eLife. And I think that their performance was one of the best we've ever seen in the hall at the TU in Eindhoven. And by the way, on the 13th of April, there will be E-Day, also in the same hall. Performing will be Edgar Froese with Tangerine Dream playing the music of Edgar Froese. And I'm really looking forward to that. And yes, okay, we will do a little bit of duddling also there. Next track from Jurrich Schaaf, from the album Sonar Experience.

Sonar Experience by Jurre Schaaf. This was the track Sonorious Supersonics. Highly energetic music, really enjoyable, and I must say, sound-wise, it is fantastic. If you have a good stereo, you're really gonna love this CD. From Germany comes another musician, Peter Fahn. And from his album Cycler, we're going to listen to the opening track, Wind Games.

You might recognize some sounds in the next track. It's from Francis Riemberg, one of the keyboard players of Jean-Michel Jarre, from his album Snapshots, 5 a.m., Dawn of Light.

And with this uplifting music, we're going to say goodbye. Hope you tune in next week for another edition of Dreamscape Radio. Have a good week. Until next time.

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We begin with Flux Echoes from Brendan Pollard. Welcome and enjoy.

Tony Anderson, Kent Eskilden and Jens Peschke formed the trio Navigator. And from their album Airwaves, we're gonna enjoy track number 5 with the title The Blue Circle.

Navigator. I hope they'll release a new album soon, because this one they took back from the early 2000s. Now we're gonna play something from a CD that's no longer available from the IC label, by Megabyte, from the album Power Play. Why? Because I like the music. That is why.

Funny label. I see. The music is made by Amanda Mega and Billy Byte. So, Megabyte. I have no idea if these are the real names, but who cares? Music is stunningly beautiful. Otarion from Germany, from the album Faces of the Night, Nightfall.

0: Well, a bit of promotion here. All Ontarium titles are now on sale at Groove on a special price. So if you want to dig in this man's music, now is your chance to get it. We're going to play some ambient. Paul Vanuk Jr. and Ofoy. Distance to Zero. But first, a word from our sponsor.
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the quietness of music. And now for something completely different. Project Andrew Rotten. And Andrew Rotten is no other than Andreas Moers from Pyramid Peak. And why is it called Andrew Rotten? Because his name translates to Andreas Moers, or Andreas Moers to Andrew Rotten. And from one of my favorite albums from 2005, the Andrew Rotten Project, En Passant.

Some of you might think it doesn't fit here, but I do. John Rose, Conversing with a Rainy Night. Beautiful music. The same goes for the new album of Alpha Wave Movement. The Mystic and the Machine.

We are going to turn back now to Brendan Pollard's Flock Echoes. Why? Because I think it's one of the top Berlin School albums of 2007. So let's enjoy one more time Brendan's Flock Echoes.